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*1023. $1,000 fall fund coming at just the right time when the price of everything is so high. 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

0: 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It's AJ with your pop news. You can't trust everybody on social media. Those social media influencers, a lot of them have backstories, like this guy, Clavicular, who is known for looks maxing, the extreme beauty practices on TikTok and Kick. Well, his real name is Braden Peters, and he's been charged with rape, drugging for sexual intercourse, and procuring alcohol for a minor in Massachusetts. Court records show that the alleged offenses occurred May 23rd, 2025, and an arraignment has been scheduled for October 14th. Clavicular has faced multiple prior arrests, though previous charges were dismissed or often reduced.
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Star 1023, maybe fate is trying to say something. A 47-year-old lady spent her birthday trapped in a shallow grave when a sinkhole opened up and swallowed her in her own backyard. Luckily, a neighbor heard her yelling for help and called 911. And that's where people found her in that 8-foot

0: All the Hits, Star 102.3 with AJ, and time for the silly news story of the day. This one is really bad. Really bad. Like, if there's a disclaimer that I should be running, I'm going to play it safe and say, listen at your own discretion, because it's gross. A lady over in Charlottesville, Virginia, attempted to sabotage her alcohol breath test by drinking dirty liquid from a jail toilet bowl. 43-year-old Erin Elizabeth was trying to throw off the test, so she drank the toilet water with urine in it, and it didn't do anything. Instead, her breath test revealed that she had a blood alcohol level of 0.26, so all that for nothing. More than triple Virginia's legal limit. She pleaded guilty to second offense DUI and hit and run. But if there is any kind of, like, happy ending at the end of this, according to her attorney, she's very remorseful and she's working on her problems. Sounds like she has a lot of them.
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0: I'm going to call Jessica, who works at a daycare, and tell her that, hey, I do a fire inspection, fire demo for kids.
1: Oh.
0: And we could make it real fun. So I would like to put on a little fire safety exhibition for the kids. And I set up all of my props and everything. And we just do a quick fire safety expo for them. So I'd like to schedule a time if that's okay.
2: I don't know. I would have to talk to the owner.
0: Usually we don't have to go through the owner. We just let whoever's on duty know and just do our demonstration for the kids.
2: So what is this demonstration exactly?
0: So we set up all of our different props. I'll bring in things like, do you know what flash paper is? A lot of magicians use it.
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0: is A. Morton, and here's Adina with 60 Seconds of Dirt.
1: We're like 40-something days away from Halloween, so you need to get a costume today because the queen of Halloween has spoken because she is already working on hers.
2: Mariah Carey's not the queen of Halloween.
3: No, I was like, wait a minute. Yeah.
1: No, well. It's Heidi Klum. She's the queen of Halloween, and every year we're always wondering, what is she going to dress up as?
2: Yeah, she goes all out, right?
3: I'll give her that, yeah.
1: Yeah. Yes. She gave us a tiny little sliver of something saying this year's Halloween costume is going to be very, very bloody.
2: Okay.
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2: Finally, she's giving good clues. One year it was like, I am Groot. That's my clue. Like, seems a little obvious. Yeah. Thanks for the hint. Then I gave it away. Oh. Well, good. I'm looking forward to seeing it.
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0: I'm going to call Jessica, who works at a daycare, and tell her that, hey, I do a fire inspection, fire demo for kids.
1: Oh.
0: And we could make it real fun. So I would like to put on a little fire safety exhibition for the kids, and I set up all my props and everything, and we just do a quick fire safety expo for them. So I'd like to schedule a time if that's okay.
2: I don't know. I would have to talk to the owner.
0: Usually we don't have to go through the owner. We just let whoever's on duty know and just do our demonstration for the kids.
2: So what is this demonstration exactly?
0: So we set up all of our different props. I'll bring in things like, do you know what flash paper is? A lot of magicians use it.
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1: We're like 40-something days away from Halloween, so you need to get a costume today because the queen of Halloween has spoken because she is already working on hers.
2: Mariah Carey's not the queen of Halloween,
3: no, I was like,
2: too,
3: wait a
2: right?
3: minute. Yeah.
1: No, well. It's Heidi Klum. She's the queen of Halloween, and every year we're always wondering, what is she going to dress up as?
2: Yeah, she goes all out, right?
3: I'll give her that, yeah.
1: Yeah.
2: Yes.
1: She gave us a tiny little sliver of something saying this year's Halloween costume is going to be very, very bloody.
2: Okay.
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2: Finally, she's giving good clues. One year it was like, I am Groot. That's my clue. Like, seems a little obvious. Thanks for the hint.
1: That's so funny.
2: Then I gave it away. Oh. Well, good. I'm looking forward to seeing it.
1: Tune in on Hey Morton. I'll have fresh dirt every hour. I'm Adina, and that's your 60 seconds of dirt.
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1: Amber Lynn asked Hey Morton, what's a minor inconvenience that can completely ruin your day?
0: What's yours, D-Rock?
2: Leaving my phone at the house.
0: That's big.
2: Feel nude without it, dude.
0: I feel that's a major inconvenience. It used to be minor.
2: It used to be minor, yeah. But now it's like, if it's not attached to my hip, dude, like, I don't even know my name. Where do I go? Where's home?
0: Saying attached to your hip makes me think of you with, like, one of those big leather phone holders.
2: Oh, no, not the pouch.
1: Yeah.
2: The pouch.
0: You know how your dad would, like, get his, like, cell phone out of his thing off his belt loop?
2: It's like a holster.
1: Oh, yeah.
0: The phone holster. That's what I'm picturing. It ain't attached to my hip. I'm hip. Are you? Oh, I get that.
2: Yeah, dude.
0: What's yours?
1: If I can't do laundry on the day that I thought I was going to do it, because I live in an apartment complex and we have like a shared laundry unit situation, I'll be like, oh, on Monday after work, I'm going to get in there. I'm going to do it. And then like, I'll show up and it's busy. I'm like, okay, this evening, I'm going to get it done. It's busy. And this turns into Tuesday and Wednesday. It will ruin my, not just day, my whole week. Everything's thrown off.
2: That's also a bummer because you worked yourself up to saying, I'm going to do it.
1: Yes! Right.
2: And then now you're like, all right, now I have all this adrenaline to do laundry, knock it out, and I can't.
0: I have to tell you something. I used to go through that. And because, you know, laundry, right? I would go to a laundromat. I can't stand that stress. I'm like, you know what? I got two big mesh bags and we're going straight to the laundromat.
2: Yeah,
1: that's
2: dude,
1: true.
2: Yeah.
1: I should do that more often.
0: Yes. Yeah. I mean, you're spending quarters anyhow, right?
1: Yeah.
0: And just go, I'm going to bring my laptop. I'm going to knock some stuff out while I'm waiting. And there is a certain satisfaction in having like five dryers going at once.
2: Or dunk it in the big machine, the big one. Yeah.
0: Yeah. It really is nice.
2: Yeah.
0: My minor inconvenience, and it'll ruin my day, is if I go in my house and stuff collapses. What I mean by this is, if I go to do dishes in our sink, the dry dishes that are all already in the like dish thing, I'll put those away first. Not everyone in my family does that.
2: Oh, okay.
0: And so when they do dishes, they stack higher and higher and higher. And if you even move, even one thing, come on, go. It's like, what's that game where you pull sticks out and you don't want a rock to
2: Jenga?
0: Fall through?
2: Yeah, Jenga.
0: It's like a Jenga. That's perfect. It is. It's like, why does this have to be so precariously balanced? Why did you build this giant shrine to dishes? Put them away.
2: You know what? I'm guilty of that. I'm not going to lie. Like, I get lazy sometimes.
0: Hate that.
2: I will make a structure.
0: You know where else? You know where else it happens? The top of the dryer.
2: Oh,
0: there's like seven loads. Just precariously piled on top. You try and get one thing, and none of it's mine. I'm getting my stuff out of the dryer, but it falls over. Now there's like six socks on the side of the washer or the dryer, and I'm trying to like fish them out. Like, oh, dude, why did you put so much laundry on top?
2: There's times
1: dryer.
2: There's times where you want to just call OSHA on your household.
0: Yeah.
2: You
0: know what I mean? Don't stack stuff.
2: It's not safe at all,
0: it's
2: dude.
0: It's falling down all the time. I hate stuff that falls down. And if it does, and I have to reach down and pick a bunch of it up and re-precariously stack it.
2: Yeah.
0: You know, and it's 4:30 in the morning, so I'm already mad.
2: Of course.
0: I got to be quiet about it. And now I'm trying not to let all these dishes fall apart, but my travel coffee thing is at the bottom of it.
2: Oh, that's the worst.
0: And you're just like, don't stack it so high. When the stuff falls, I'm just like, oh, damn it. Say a bad word. And, yeah. Shucks. I'm already worked up right now.
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0: We need two contestants for Guess Words. Someone to play with D-Rock, someone to play with Adina. And the sooner you call, the bigger chance you have of choosing who you want to play with. Always the first person gets to choose.
2: Yeah.
0: Second person has to take leftovers. Sometimes that's D-Rock, sometimes that's Adina.
2: Hey, sometimes, man.
0: It's true.
1: Being called leftovers is so funny.
0: It's true, though.
2: It's kind of true, though. Yeah.
0: Yeah. All right, 866-570-1903. Don't get the leftovers.
1: I don't want to be a leftover
2: guess
1: today.
2: Guess I'm stuck with you, huh?
0: Yeah, well, they might not choose you first. We'll have to wait and see what happens. 866-570-1903. Let's see if you can play Guess Words and Guess Words in 30 seconds. That's all there is to it. It's just a list of words they're trying to get you to say. Pretty straightforward. It's an easy game, and we've played it forever. What's the score between you and D-Rock?
1: 10-6.
0: All right. Really?
1: Yeah.
0: Yeah, you get a win today. You're really back in it.
1: All right.
0: 866-570-1903. Let's play Guess Words next here on Hey Morton.

0: No, I would have to talk to the owner.
1: Usually we don't have to go through the owner. We just let whoever's on duty know and just do our demonstration for the kids.
0: So what is this demonstration exactly?
1: So we set up all of our different props. I'll bring in things like, do you know what flash paper is? A lot of magicians use it.
2: Okay.
3: Oh, there's going to be some fire for the kids. Oh, yes.
1: It's our phone prank, the phone, Jibba. Next, here on Hey Morton.

0: I'm about to call a daycare where Jessica works and say, hey, I do all the fire safety in town. I'd like to come put on a demo for all the kids in your daycare about fire.
1: Oh.
0: We don't need to contact the owners. Just let me come in and do my fire thing, okay? Oh, it's so inappropriate. It's our phone prank. The phone, Jibba.
2: Daycare, this is Jessica. How can I help you?
0: Hey, Jessica. My name is Rick Felty, and I wondered if you just have a quick second. I wanted to talk to you about coming by, and we do a lot of the fire safety inspection here in town. And what I wanted to talk to you about real quick is how many kids do you have in the daycare right now?
2: We have about 30. There's about 12 from 0 to 12 months, and then the rest are a little bit older, any ranges between 1 and 6.
0: That's perfect. So we do a lot of the fire prevention and fire safety in town. And what I'd like to do, I would like to put on a little fire safety exhibition for the kids. And I set up all of my props and everything. And we just do a quick fire safety expo for them. So I'd like to schedule a time if that's okay.
2: I don't know. I would have to talk to the owner.
0: Usually we don't have to go through the owner. We just let whoever's on duty know and just do our demonstration for the kids.
2: So what is this demonstration exactly?
0: So we set up all of our different props. I'll bring in things like, do you know what flash paper is? A lot of magicians use it. You can set it on fire. It leaves no soot, no residue, nothing behind, and it ignites and burns right away. And that really gets the kids' attention. And then we kind of go through like, hey, here's what fire is. It's hot. Here's what can happen.

0: happen to you if you get burned, and nothing too graphic, but show them some pictures of people that have played with fire and had a negative outcome. And then what we'll do is go through some of the top flammable liquids in the house, like things that would really catch fire really easily, and then how you would start those to teach them, like, don't do this. Don't put matches on gasoline or, you know, alcohol or things like that, cleaning products. Kind of give them an idea of, like, how a fire starts and what they shouldn't be doing.
1: I don't think that's a good idea. I mean, there could be like 1-year-old just crawling in, walking into the fire.
0: We wouldn't have those kids. We would have them separate. Just the kids that are older that could kind of understand how you would start a fire. And then at the end, we have candy matches, and we give them all candy matches. They're cinnamon flavored. They're delicious. Kids love them.
1: What? Are you kidding me? That's like those cigarettes that you see.
0: No. Kids are sponges. You can admit that, right? They model what you do. So when we're teaching them, this is what you don't do, they don't do
1: no,
0: it.
1: No, they're going to want to do that then. Well, no, they're, I don't they're, think this is
0: not when
1: idea.
0: We show them pictures of kids that got burned.
1: I don't think so.
0: Are
1: I
0: you
1: think
0: sure?
1: I need to talk to my owner about this.
0: Well,
1: I mean,
0: I'm sure he would
1: I've
0: be excited. I'm sure
1: like...
0: he would be very excited to have this take place in his establishment, teaching kids fire safety. Do you know how many kids play
1: fire
0: with matches?
1: Safety, but this is a fire show.
0: Well, you have to get their attention. You got to do something, or else it's just boring, right? You got to put on a show.
1: Well, yeah, but.
0: How about this? Here's what we'll do. I'll come down. I'll just hand out the candy matches. They'll sit there and I'll just do a couple of magic tricks with the flash paper and some of the flammable liquids. And then we can do that in like 15 minutes.
1: I don't think that's a good idea.
0: I have never had anybody catch fire or get burned in all the years I've been doing this.
1: Well, that's good. I don't want there to be a first time.
0: How about I just do this? I'll come down and I'll show them how you can use a jibba to put out a fire.
1: A jibba?
0: Yes, to put out a fire.
1: What is that?
0: Just it's a prank call we're making on you. It's called the phone jibba. It's Rick.
1: Oh my God! I was gonna say, who is this guy? Where did this come from? This is not from the fire department. I was freaking out. I'm like, oh my God, we're gonna have to send out permission slips. No, there's no way. Hey. I don't think this guy has got to be Jeffrey. This is hilarious.

0: It is Hey Morton. Coming up next in What's Trending, imagine you're having the best birthday of your life and then the ground opens up.
1: What?
0: That's what happened to this one lady. And we've got the audio of her celebrating maybe her worst and even possibly last birthday next here on Hey Morton.

0: Here's what's trending, what you'll be talking about when you get into work. Imagine it's your birthday and you're just living your best life and all of a sudden the earth opens up.
1: Whoa.
0: That's what happened to Danielle Timone. It was her 47th birthday.
2: Just like walking, the ground just went and I was in a hole.
0: Turns out a random sinkhole had opened up. She fell 8 feet down into the sinkhole.
3: Oh, dude.
2: People suffocate and they die. So I thought that first. It's my birthday. This might be my death date. Couldn't breathe well because I was like gasping and scared and crying.
4: Oh my God, she fell on the ground. Okay, Ned, we're on the phone with 911.
2: Firemen, cops, a special unit cops, ambulance, EMTs. They were wonderful. They all sung happy birthday to me. It was great.
0: Yeah. They sung happy birthday. He's a bright side type.
1: Yeah. Oh, yeah.
0: Look on the bright side. To be honest with you, when I hear that neighbor, like, she fell on the ground, we're calling 911, like, get a ladder.
3: Yeah, yeah.
0: Immediately. Yeah. It's 8 feet. Do you have a 10-foot ladder? Get a ladder. Don't wait for them to show up. I'm sinking into death. Right? The earth opens up on your birthday. You're like, I promise I will never anymore. Yeah. Whatever. Yeah. Yeah. Now, New York has new free public toilets. They're called robots. Toilets, which is great, right? So now you don't have to go into a restaurant to use a toilet, or they're free public restrooms okay. That people can use. They offer privacy. However, they come with a warning because you are allowed 10 minutes inside one of these robo toilets. Mm. And then.
5: Attention, your use time has expired. The door is opening now.
1: Whoa! Wait a minute!
0: You better. And get off the pot because you got 10 minutes.
1: What? Yes. The door opens?
0: Yes.
5: Attention, your use time has expired. The door is opening now.
0: Can you imagine? You're like, no.
3: That is violating, dude.
0: That is lawsuit city. Can you imagine?
1: Oh, my God.
0: You're like, oh, man, I should not have eaten.
5: Attention, what? Your use time has expired.
0: Oh, no.
5: Now.
0: No!
3: Break the door.
0: Oh, my gosh. You're trying to reach far. You know it's too far to hold on to.
3: Absolutely.
0: Yep. Yeah. Oh, man.
6: 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And the record for largest event with no plus ones.
0: All right. I'm Rick. 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
0: Okay, let's get a tease for that Daily Dirt.
1: Serena Williams and her billionaire husband, Alexis Ohanian. Is that how you say his last name?
0: Sure, that sounds good.
1: Yeah, they have one rule in their household when it comes to raising their kids. And this one rule screams, oh my God, we are so different from them. It's next in the Daily Dirt.

0: Serena Williams and her billionaire husband have one rule when it comes to raising their daughters. And when you hear it, you're going to go, well, yeah, they are Hollywood. But I'll share what it is in a minute. First, Kat Dennings is revealing what happened in either season one or season two of her show, Two Broke Girls, when she didn't really have too much of a leg to stand on when it came to making decisions on the show. But she did say she wanted this one scene cut out. Listen to this.
1: There was a scene where Max and Caroline are just wearing bras and they were running around in the apartment set, and the scene was just us wearing bras. I went over to our showrunner, Michael Patrick King, and I said, I'm going to need you to take out the bra scene. And I said, you don't pay me enough for a bra scene. And sure enough, the next day, the bra scene was gone. Underestimate yourself.
2: Well, the question should have been, how much could I get?
3: I'm being a jerk because I know it's a misogynistic thing to have him running around because she's busty, yeah. And that's always been the thing.
0: Exactly.
3: Yeah. Yeah. However, it is funny. You don't pay me enough. She should have said, no matter what you paid me,
0: I know,
3: I'm not doing this.
0: He came back like, well, how much?
3: Yeah, well, what are we talking here? Oh, there's a price? Well, good for her. Stuck up for herself.
0: Serena Williams and her billionaire husband, Alexis, have one rule for their daughters when it comes to their future careers and how they want to be, you know, right, how they want to raise them. Here's what Alexis said about their 9-year-old daughter, Olympia.
4: The one rule in the house is we don't care what you want to do when you grow up, as long as you do your best at it and you're, you know, doing something useful. So I don't know. She hasn't mentioned journalist yet. It's still right now. It's like fashion designer is the number one career path that she's circling around. But watch out. She's coming for journalism. She's going to go be great.
3: Oh, that's a good dad. That's a good
0: so
3: dad
0: sweet.
3: Way of talking.
0: Yeah.
3: Why is that Hollywood?
0: It's so Hollywood because imagine just like, yeah, we don't care what they do as long as, you know, they're good. Look, what do you mean?
3: I feel exactly
0: like
3: the same about my... Oh, no, no,
0: what?
3: No. I feel exactly the same.
0: You don't care at all? What you're...
3: I do. If my daughter wakes up every day and she's able to put food on the table for herself to eat and find something that she loves to do every day, I don't care what it is. Because she'll have a great life. She'll make great friends, mm-hmm. and she'll enjoy going to whatever she's doing every day. And if that's being, I don't know, what would be just a basic job? I don't want to put anyone down by saying their job's basic, but if she were just going to do a basic blue collar, white collar job, yeah. and that brought her untold joy, like, you go get it, girl.
0: Nice.
3: If she thinks that that's what's going to light her up, great. So she'll have a good education. She'll get to make open decisions. And yeah. Don't you feel the same? You'd be the same way?
5: No, totally. It's just funny. Like, you could tell that they're in a wealthy household because as a kid like me, I'm like, yeah, growing up, I want to be a fireman. I want to be a pilot. She's like, journalism. Like at 5, you said that? Journalism?
3: It's true.
5: Or however old she is.
3: Yeah, that's a good point.
6: Tinder is putting rescue dogs on their app to match them with potential owners. It's exactly the same as normal Tinder. Everyone says they enjoy food and long walks on the beach.
0: I'm Medina on Hey Morton, and that's your Daily Dirt.
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3: Oh, all your questions get answered right here. It's Hey Morton. Hit us up in the DMs with yours.
0: Tamara asked Hey Morton, who on the show would you call first if you needed someone to help you hide a body?
3: All right, so you only have a choice of us two. Who are you going to call? All right, it's next here on Hey Morton.

0: We love to get your questions, so throw them in our DMs on Instagram at Hey Morton.
1: Tamara asked Hey Morton, who on the show would you call first if you needed someone to help you hide a body?
0: So you had to choose one of us. And let's say, why would you have a body? A hit and run? Yeah. I mean, because I don't want to think we're purposely violent.
1: It was an accident.
0: It's an accident. You're like, I got to hide this body. Otherwise, I'm going to jail forever.
1: Yeah.
2: Okay.
0: Yeah.
2: This is easy. Definitely Rick. No question.
1: What? Why, Rick?
2: Because, Adina, I love you to death, but you are the squirmiest, scariest person I know on the planet. You are afraid of your own shadow. And I think that if you would come to the scene and assist me, the first thing you would go is, like, you'd be so squeamy, so squirmish. Someone would call the cops on us just from that alone.
1: I look at crime scene photos for funsies on my spare time because I like true crime.
0: No, you don't. I tried to show you. I stayed at an Airbnb where somebody got shot next door.
1: Yeah.
0: I haven't told this whole story, but I stayed at an Airbnb and someone got shot in the driveway next door and they hadn't taken the body yet. Mm. And someone sent me a photo of it. And Adina's like, I don't want to see that.
1: Not because I'm grossed out. I just don't care to see that, but if it's like a crime scene photo and it's juicy,
0: that is a crime scene photo of somebody that I saw
1: just
0: get
1: laying
0: shot.
1: There shot. Nothing else happened, you know.
2: See, and then you put degrees to it. Like, no, I just need somebody to help me, dude. Just help me.
0: But the complications that she's already throwing out there are the reason you don't want her.
2: Yeah.
0: Well, I don't want to. Well.
2: Never mind. I'll
0: no
2: call you.
0: Thanks. Later.
1: Yeah. See, I was gonna pick D Rock because I just think he would ask no questions. See, with Rick, I know I could count on you, Rick, but I feel like
0: I'll get
1: consequences. It would be
0: I'll turn you in.
1: Sorry. It's like, I don't need all that.
0: I'll turn you in, because you know why? The sooner you meet justice, the easier your life will be.
1: What?
0: Yes. I'm not helping you hide a body.
1: Good thing I was going to call D-Rock.
0: Yeah, call D-Rock. Do not call me. Neither of you call me. I'll turn you in. When it comes to murder and accessory to murder, I have no loyalty. Sorry.
2: I'll do it myself.
0: Yeah.
1: Dang it.
0: I'd be like, yeah, you know what? Here's some kerosene and a lighter. I'm out of here. Knock yourself out. Goodbye. Even that's too much to ask. Don't ask me. You'll be like, who are you calling? 911. Yeah. What? Why? I'm telling you, it's no good. And if I had to call someone, it would definitely be D-Rock. Just because I don't think D-Rock is going to ask questions in terms of, okay, how are we doing this? Let's figure this out. It's like, no, I got it figured out. I just need you to come and help me get it done.
2: Yeah, just hands.
1: Where's the fun in that?
0: Yeah, right.
2: Really?
0: Where's the fun in hiding a dead body?
2: This isn't brunch.
0: Yeah. He's standing out there like,
3: what are you laughing at, lard ass?
0: Let's get this body out of here.
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0: It's Hey Morton with Adina, D-Rock, and me, Rick. On Thursdays, we play a really fun game. The name of the game is Real or Fake. 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And here's what's interesting. 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
1: Oh.
0: Because today, it's Secret Menu, Real or Fake.
1: Oh, okay. My God. This is so good.
2: Okay.
1: Ah.
0: Now, we all know Animal Style is a Secret Menu originally thing at In-N-Out Burger, where you could Animal Style, right? And now it's so common, everyone knows.
1: Yeah.
0: But there are Secret Menu items that you're like, wait, what? What's it called?
2: Yeah,
0: you know, it's like
2: dude.
0: The Jolly Roger. Have them do this, then this, then that. 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
1: This is so cool.
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0: on Thursdays, we play a game where you just have to know whether something's real or fake. Real or fake? Everyone play along. See how well you do. I know, Adina, this must be driving you crazy.
1: This is such a good addition of real or fake. I'm so excited.
0: It is. I mean, when would they not be?
1: I mean, really.
0: Be honest, they're the best. No. Okay. Let's play today with Carolina. Carolina, welcome to Real or Fake.
2: Hi, good morning.
0: Well, good morning to you. I'm excited for you to play today. Do you know secret menu items? Is that your thing? Because Adina really loves it.
2: No, I don't. So I'm really hoping for some luck today.
0: Okay. I'm tempted to let you help her out, but I don't know. Because if you steer her wrong, then...
1: I'm on the sidelines just cheering you on, and I'm ready to get right in there,
0: no
1: coach.
0: No spoiling it.
3: Carolina, I will warn you, Carolina, she has a wild imagination, so...
0: Yeah. I swear that's real. Yeah. Some of these, the fake ones, she's going to try.
3: For sure.
0: Oh, she's going to be like, no, I heard it on the radio.
1: Yeah.
3: I'd try it, though.
0: You heard it on the radio. Aren't you on the radio? Yes, that's where I heard it. All right, here we go. Here's your first one. You have 5 seconds after I read you a description of what the secret menu item is to tell me real or fake. So don't wait. You got to give me an answer, real or fake, once I ask you. Here we go. First one. This one is called the Monster Mac from McDonald's. It's a Big Mac taken to absurd proportions by adding enough extra hamburger patties to bring the total to 8. 8 burger patties on the Monster Mac. Is that real or fake?
2: Fake.
0: No, that's real.
1: Whoa, that sounds like a fun challenge.
2: Oh, no.
0: That does not sound like a fun challenge.
1: The Monster Mac?
0: Monster Mac. Ask for it. All right, here you go. Taco Bell has the Superman burrito, or does it not? Real or fake? 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Real or fake?
2: Real.
0: Yes, real.
1: Whoa.
0: Congratulations.
3: I'll order that. I will order that.
0: Here's one from Wendy's. A 4-patty cheeseburger called the Meat Cube, a full pound of beef. It's also been called the Grand Slam. Wendy's itself has previously acknowledged, yeah, it's a secret menu item. 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
2: Fake.
0: No, that's real.
1: Oh, man.
0: Yes.
2: Dang it.
1: They have the meats.
0: Yes.
3: Apparently.
0: All right. This one comes from Dairy Queen. It's the Bacon Blizzard Bomb, a chocolate blizzard blended with bacon pieces and peanut butter, topped with hot fudge and French fries. Real or fake?
2: Fake.
0: Yeah, that's fake.
3: Yeah.
0: You do not want that.
3: Yeah, I don't know. That sounds like my stomach hurts.
2: I was like, who would want bacon?
0: That's the bottom bomb. You don't want that coming out. Yes. All right. The Shake Shack Shack Attack Dog, a split hot dog topped with chopped Shack Burger meat, cheese sauce, Shack sauce, and crispy fried onions.
3: Dang.
0: Real or fake?
2: Real.
0: No, that's fake.
1: Oh, they should get on that today.
0: They should not get on that today.
2: I know, that sounds good.
0: Yes.
3: Athena's looking on DoorDash right now.
0: Yes.
1: Like, can I customize it?
0: I know, right?
3: Do they deliver to the station?
0: All right, real or fake? The Golden Arches Melt. McDonald's makes the Golden Arches Melt. It's 2 cheeseburger patties, hash browns, and Big Mac sauce pressed between 2 toasted English muffins.
3: Dang.
0: Real or fake?
2: Fake.
0: That is fake. Oh, nice.
1: Wow.
3: Good job.
1: Yeah.
3: I'm impressed with some of this stuff.
0: Don't be impressed. That is, that's gross. How about this? The Double Double Down. Have you heard of this one from KFC? 4 fried chicken breasts used as buns layered with bacon, cheese, and mashed potatoes.
1: I think
0: in the
1: that's
0: middle.
1: Real.
0: It's not real.
1: Oh.
0: That's fake. They have.
2: I was gonna say, I was like, that's crazy.
1: Because I've seen
0: her. She's like,
3: wishful thinking.
0: Carolina's like, come on, even I knew that was fake. Yeah. Come on, Adina. I told you. T-Rock said she had a big imagination.
3: Totally.
0: Like, I see it.
1: Yeah.
0: I see it.
1: Because I've seen people do the, like, the bun instead of the actual bun, they use the meat, right?
0: That is the double down. This is the double double down. Which is...
1: Probably double it up.
0: You could probably do that in your car, right? Yeah. I bought 2 double downs. Yeah. I made it a quadruple down. Yeah. All right, I'll give you one more. Adina, this one's for you. Okay?
1: Okay.
0: The Baja Volcano. This is from Taco Bell.
3: Mm.
0: A crunch wrap supposedly stuffed with spicy potatoes, nacho cheese, jalapenos, and Diablo sauce.
1: Oh, my God.
0: The Baja Volcano.
1: Please, God, let it be real.
0: Fake!
1: Why? why?
0: Because it goes in as food and it comes out as lava. The That's why. Yeah.
1: Well, I want to order that.
0: Yeah, don't want to walk away.
3: I kind of want Adidas side.
0: You know, secret menu hack if you can get him to do it, I guess, right? Yeah. Thanks for playing Real or Fake. Congratulations. You did great, Carolina, here on Hey Morton.
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3: I love when people sleep. Uncertain people, because you just know they're going to make everyone

0: to know if we could do that. If I know that's weird, but if that's okay, it would just take a few minutes, and we just want to take a quick photo with it to commemorate our 5 years.
1: Okay, that is kind of weird, but yeah, sure.
0: Okay.
1: Where at? And well, when do you need this?
0: You know what? I'd like to do it sometime this week, because our anniversary is coming up.
2: That's so weird.
3: Wait until she finds out in the backseat.
4: Oh my God.
3: I want to get the car steamed. Just saying. It's our phone prank, the phone, Jibba. Next, here on Hey Morton.

0: I'm about to call Amber and say, hey, I used to own your car, and my wife and I, you know, on our first date, you know, it's got lucky. So we'd like to borrow your car to take a memorial photo in the backseat.
1: Oh, memorial.
0: I know that's weird, but, you know, it's our anniversary. It's our phone prank. The phone, Jibba.
2: Hello.
0: Hi, yeah, I'm calling for Amber.
2: Yes, speaking.
0: Okay, Amber, hi. Rick Wilkinson is my name, and you don't know me, and I know this call is out of the blue, but my wife, Nicole, and I are having our five-year wedding anniversary, and you have a maroon Nissan Sentra, right?
2: Yes.
0: Okay. That car actually was her first car when we met. And And so we were able to, through records on the internet, track down you, the current owner. And I just wanted to know, for our five-year wedding anniversary, we had a crazy idea. We wanted to take a picture with that car because on our first date, we took that car out, and it's actually a very meaningful automobile to us. She had to sell it when we moved in together, but we wanted to know if we could do that. If I know that's weird, but if that's okay, it would just take a few minutes, and we just want to take a quick photo with it to commemorate our 5 years.
2: Okay, that is kind of weird, but yeah, sure.
0: Okay.
2: Where at? And well, when do you need this?
0: You know what? I'd like to do it sometime this week because our anniversary is coming up. Is the back seat empty?

0: I mean, is there like, is there stuff in it? I don't know if you have like a car seat or something like that. We wanted to take the photo in the back seat, if that's okay.
1: I mean, I can have it empty for you if you want.
0: Yeah, that would be perfect. We want to recreate our first date. We actually took the car to the drive-in theater that night, and we spent the whole time in the back seat and watched most of the movie. So, in fact, I'll tell you a little side note. We believe our little daughter, Sophie, probably is from that backseat.
2: Come on.
1: Okay.
0: It's been
1: a little bit too much information.
0: No, no, no, no. I'm sorry. No, I understand.
1: Not,
0: I understand.
1: I don't have time, so.
0: Well, if you could, real quick, just hear me out. We would, like I said, it wouldn't be weird. We wouldn't do anything weird. Although I will say, that car, you would be surprised how many people you could fit in that car to have. The party time, I guess, is the best way to put it. I mean, I'm talking like front seat.
1: I mean,
0: back seat, like you. There's probably not one single inch of that car that has not had a party going on at one point in time. We used to call it.
1: My kids sit in that back seat.
0: No, no, no. I understand. Like I said, I'm sure when we traded it in, they did a full detail on it. That's no big deal, and it's no issue. In fact, you know what we used to? You know what we nicknamed the car?
1: Yeah, I kind of don't care.
0: We used to call, I'll just tell you real quick, you'll love it, the parlor, because it was like, bring whatever oils, lotions, whatever you got, we're bringing the parlor, and the party's going on the road, and we would park it somewhere, and it would be really crazy. So anyhow, so I guess what I'm saying is I would love to know when we could meet, if there's a time that's convenient for you, we would love to just come on.
1: Absolutely not.
0: Are you serious?
1: This is crazy. I'm good.
0: No, don't say that. Come on now. Let's meet up.
1: I mean, I wish you and your wife a happy anniversary, but
0: it's not going to be the same without the car. Come on now.
1: You'll be fine without the car.
0: Well, if you're getting weird about it, I'm sure they did a total detail on it before you got it. Although,
1: yeah, there's plenty more cars that look like
0: wouldn't,
1: it.
0: I definitely wouldn't bring a black light to the back seat.
1: I'm good.
0: Also, don't forget that this is a prank call. It's not real.
1: What?
0: It's a prank call. It's not real.
1: That is disgusting.
0: Amber, your husband Travis, your husband Travis gave us your number and told us what car you have.
1: Oh my gosh, that was disgusting. I was putting that car up for sale. At the very least, I'm going to wipe it down with Clorox.

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1: The other day, I'm scrolling on my Venmo because my sister had sent me some money, so I opened up the app, and right there on that timeline, it shows you all the other people around the world who are paying someone for something, right?
2: Yeah, I've peeped through that a little bit. Like, what's that about? Usually it's like pizza, golf, hair, nails.
3: Yeah, right.
2: It's like the standards, right?
1: Exactly.
2: Yeah.
1: But I see that someone paid someone, and it didn't say for what, but I saw the amount, and it was $3.47. And it stopped me right there in my tracks. I said, what? Is this a joke? $3.47 you have to Venmo someone? Are you kidding me? No, absolutely not. That is way too little of an amount to be like, hey, I need you to send me my $3.47.
2: All right.
1: Okay.
2: So let's debate this.
1: That's great.
2: Hold that thought, because I want to come back and debate this about what amount of money is worth Venmoing.
1: Okay.
2: Or better yet, what is the ceiling for money that's not worth the trouble to Venmo?
1: That's fair.
2: All right.
3: Okay. Yeah.
2: All right.
1: God.
2: I want to know what you think. What is the amount of money that's not worth Venmoing? Next.

0: I saw a Venmo transaction that stopped me right in my tracks because I thought it was so ridiculous. Someone paid another person $3.47 on Venmo. And I thought, that is so lame. $3? You have to Venmo someone $3? Absolutely not. It cannot be that low of a threshold where you're like, oh, I need you to pay me.
1: All right, look. I feel like everything in life needs context. And with no context, we have no way of knowing if it's worth it or not, right? So I think with an open mind, you could say, you know what? No, there are situations where $3.47 would make sense to be Venmoing somebody, even though on its face, it seems absurd. Mm. So D-Rock, what is your limit before you feel obligated to ask someone like, hey, you know, could you get me back on that? Like I would feel bad maybe reaching out going, hey, you owe me $3.47. Could you just Venmo?
2: Yeah, that's a lot. I would say maybe $20. Like if I bought your meal, I'd be like, hey,
1: $20. So anything under 20?
2: Yeah, because like if I bought you a beer, like I'm not. I mean, come on, what's that? Like $5.
1: But if somebody borrowed $17 from you for something, you wouldn't be like, yeah, just Venmo me.
2: Okay, maybe I would. All right, so okay, let me dumb this back. All right, let me moonwalk.
1: Somebody
2: back a
1: wants
2: bit.
1: To tip a valet and they don't have any money.
2: Okay, I'd say like $10.
1: Ten,
2: yeah.
1: I must be really cheap because I'm under $3. No, but $3 or more, yes.
0: What?
1: Yes,
0: Rick. Come on.
1: I'll tell you why. I have a reason why.
2: Well, I only say that only because like the fee to transfer. Like, if you want it now, is it worth it?
1: Oh, I don't bother with that. I just leave it.
0: Okay.
2: Yeah, you just wait for the 3 days.
1: Yeah, I just say throw it in the bank. It's $3. I don't need to take a hit on that right away.
0: Okay. Mm.
1: So I just have it go later, and I'll tell you my reasoning why. There are times in your life when you're with people who will, from time to time, say, hey, can you cover me? Hey, can you cover me? Mm. Hey, can you cover me?
2: Yeah.
1: And if you're like, yeah, I got it. Of course, it's no big deal. You don't have to hit me back for that one coffee.
2: Yeah.
1: But there are times when you meet people who are just feckless when it comes to keeping money with them.
2: Mm.
1: And they're like, hey, do you got this? You're like, yeah, I'll get it. By the third or fourth time, I'm going to go, yeah, it's only $3.47, but this is the third or fourth time. It's time to start, if this is going to be a thing, chipping in. Because now we're up to $14, $15.
2: Well, definitely if it stacks up, yeah,
1: it
2: for sure.
1: It starts stacking up. You start going, you know what? How about you hit me back for that coffee?
2: Yeah, because then they start to expect you to do it.
1: Yeah, right. And true. So in that respect, I feel like, you know what? Always be about your money. There's nothing wrong with that. $3.47 on its face is trivial. You're right.
0: Oh my God.
1: But $3.47 on a regular basis turns into $30 pretty quick.
0: Yeah, but if it's happening on a regular basis, that's just a bad friend that you need to have a conversation with.
1: But you don't change people. You don't. And but, so you yeah. either ask them to give you the money, or you don't pay for them.
0: Right. Just say, right. I'm not covering it then.
1: Yeah. But you're standing there at a Starbucks and you guys both got drinks. I'm like, can you get this real quick? I don't have any cash on me. I didn't bring my whatever. Yeah, I got it. I'm going to do that. And just hit me back on Venmo. I'll just send you a request. If it's the fourth time, third or fourth, if it's habitual, or I see them do it to someone else, I'm not going to try and change them. It's going to try and take care of my own business.
0: Hmm.
1: I think trying to change someone is far, far harder. Listen, we need to have a conversation about you and money.
0: Well, yeah, and your friendship.
1: You know what?
0: Absolutely.
1: But they're an adult, and they're not going to change. And if you go to them and go, I don't think I can be friends with you from the amount of times you've asked me to cover coffee. It's much easier to just go, you know what? Hit me on Venmo.
2: It sounds stupid, but yeah. Like
1: right now, it starts to crystallize a little bit. Like we all, the funny thing is, all of us in our mind right now have someone in particular we're thinking of.
2: Absolutely. Absolutely.
1: You know that person. I often am without cash, but now, you know, with Apple Pay, you can usually jump in. Or I have Venmo'd friends. Like, I don't have any cash on me. Can you just get it all Venmo?
2: Yeah.
1: Yeah. And if it was only $4, I'd probably be like, no big deal. If it was habitual, absolutely.
2: Okay. I see that.
1: Yeah. And you may have seen someone who's finally getting paid for their, you know, 12th latte that they've covered. Going, you know what? It's about time.
2: Here's $100.
1: Yeah. Could you agree with that?
0: That, well, yes and no. I mean, of course, yeah, if it's habitual, but I think in my friendships a little differently than maybe you.
1: Yeah, you try and change people and they don't.
0: Well, I'm not trying to change you. You could do that to anyone else. You won't do that to me.
1: Why?
0: So that's not fair, right? So in my mind, it's either I won't cover you and I'll just say it. I'm not, you know, this is like the fifth time and you never paid me back, right? If it's bothering me that bad. Or if I am, I'm sending that request in the moment and going, hey, I sent it right now.
1: Yeah.
0: Waiting for them to then pay it back. Not like, oh, you got me later. No, there is no later then. If it's that bad. But to me, when D-Rock said the $20 mark, that's perfect. I'm not going to hit you up and say, I need my $15 back, my $12 back, my $10. Anything under 20, if it's with friends, people I know, people I hang out with, it's okay. It's just okay. I don't expect and I don't want that return. I would be too embarrassed for it to show on my Venmo transaction.
1: Someone sent you $17.30?
0: Absolutely.
1: For breakfast?
0: Absolutely.
1: Oh, man. Not me. No. Not me. $3 or under? Okay, I can forgive it. $17? Yeah. I bought you breakfast?
0: If it was $19.99, it's okay. I got us. No, don't worry.
1: I'm going out with a friend for breakfast, right? We have breakfast together.
2: Okay.
1: I'll cover this time. You get it next time. No problem with that.
2: That's fair, yeah.
1: But if I cover it like 3 or 4 times, like mm-hmm. I'm just going to hit you up and go, hey, this is habitual. And really, to be honest, $17, I kind of might be like, hey, if they go, hey, can you get this? I'm like, yeah, I'll just send you a Venmo request. And later that day, I'll do it.
0: Mm-hmm.
1: Because what do I have to lose by doing that later that day? Nothing, right? I have nothing to lose because if they weren't going to pay in the beginning and they weren't going to pay later, it took me 2 seconds.
0: I guess to me, it's like, it's not worth. Like, if I had a good time and we caught up and we had food and a drink and a whatever, I value that way more than the $17 or $15 or $10 or $12, whatever.
1: I could see
0: that. I don't
1: need
0: it. I don't care. Because I went out knowing I might spend some money with the person I want to catch up with, and it won't matter.
1: Yeah, I don't disagree with that. Yeah. I see that point that you're making, but I think that you do need to be about your money, and I think you need to be careful because you do that 3 or 4 times, and now you're looking at $50.
0: Yeah.
1: And $50 makes a difference, and you don't think it does, but just invest $50 and let it grow at 10%. In about 15 years, you'd be like, man, I should have got my money back for those lattes.
2: I feel like this is all of this is about that timeline that you see when people are paying other people, and you're like, dude, really? You bought somebody an orange? You bought somebody a slice of pizza? Really?
0: I'm judging you. I am. I'm sorry.
1: Really? I don't. If I see someone who is about their money, I don't have any problem with it. I don't have any because you know what? It's the type of person I want to be with because the type of person who may be perceived as cheap or whatever is also usually someone who values their time and yours.
2: Frugal.
1: Typically someone who keeps themselves honest and keeps you honest is an honest person to deal with. They have the personality traits that attract me.
0: Oh.
1: Yeah. I don't want just someone's like, well, I'll let you get it. You got it. Whatever. I'll see you there. I'll be there about 10 minutes late. Whatever. It's those type of people. I'm sorry.
2: You're never out eating with somebody and they like look at the price of the food and you're like, oh, come on, bro. Just order it. Just come on. Just order
0: I got us. Don't
2: just,
0: worry.
2: Just
0: yeah.
2: Like,
1: yeah. I'm the guy looking at the price. Like, I'm paying that.
2: Add the chicken to the salad, bro. It's okay, bro.
1: I might be that guy. All right. Well, let's not go eat together. I'm going to ask for my $3 back. You add the chicken. Better not go on.
3: Forget Texas. We're choosing Colorado.
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2: All right, let's go to Hollywood. Give us a tease for the dirt.
3: 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I'll share who this is next in the Daily Dirt.

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1: Amberlynn asked Hey Morton, what's a minor inconvenience that can completely ruin your day?
0: What's yours, D-Rock?
2: Leaving my phone at the house.
0: Oh, that's big.
2: Feel nude without it, dude.
0: I feel that's a major inconvenience. Now, it used to be minor.
2: It used to be minor, yeah. But now it's like, if it's not attached to my hip, dude, like, I don't even know my name. Where do I go? Where's home?
0: Saying attached to your hip makes me think of you with, like, one of those big leather phone holders.
2: Oh, no, not the pouch.
1: Yeah.
2: The pouch.
0: You know how your dad would, like, get his, like, cell phone out of his thing off his belt loop?
2: It's like a holster.
1: Oh, my God.
0: The phone holster. That's what I'm picturing. It ain't attached to my hip. I'm hip. Are you? Oh, I get that.
2: Yeah, dude.
0: What's yours?
1: If I can't do laundry on the day that I thought I was going to do it, because I live in an apartment complex and we have like a shared laundry unit situation, I'll be like, oh, on Monday after work, I'm going to get in there. I'm going to do it. And then like, I'll show up and it's busy. I'm like, okay, this evening, I'm going to get it done. It's busy. And this turns into Tuesday and Wednesday. It will ruin my, not just day, my whole week. Everything's thrown off.
2: That's also a bummer because you worked yourself up to saying, I'm going to do it. Right.
1: Yes.
2: And then now you're like, all right, now I have all this adrenaline to do laundry, knock it out, and I can't.
0: I have to tell you something. I used to go through that. And because, you know, laundry, right? I would go to a laundromat. I can't stand that stress. I'm like, you know what? I got two big mesh bags and we're going straight to the laundromat.
2: Yeah,
1: that's
2: dude,
1: true.
2: Yeah.
1: I should do that more often.
0: Yes. Yeah. I mean, you're spending quarters anyhow, right?
1: Yeah.
0: And just going, I'm going to bring my laptop. I'm going to knock some stuff out while I'm waiting. And there is a certain satisfaction in having like five dryers going at once.
2: Or dunk it in the big machine, the big one. Yeah.
0: Yeah. It really is nice.
2: Yeah.
0: My minor inconvenience, and it'll ruin my day, is if I go in my house and stuff collapses. What I mean by this is if I go to do dishes in our sink, the dry dishes that are all already in the like dish thing, I'll put those away first. Not everyone in my family does that.
2: Oh, okay.
0: And so when they do dishes, they stack higher and higher and higher. And if you even move, even one thing, come on, go. It's like, what's that game where you pull sticks out and you don't want a rock to
2: Jenga?
0: Fall through?
2: Yeah, Jenga.
0: It's like a Jenga. That's perfect. It is. It's like, why does this have to be so precariously balanced? Why did you build this giant shrine to dishes? Put it away.
2: You know what? I'm guilty of that. I'm not going to lie. Like, I get lazy sometimes. I
0: hate that.
2: I will make a structure.
0: You know where else? You know where else it happens? The top of the dryer.
2: Oh,
0: there's like seven loads just precariously piled on top. You try and get one thing, and none of it's mine. I'm getting my stuff out of the dryer, but it falls over. Now there's like six socks on the side of the washer or the dryer, and I'm trying to like fish them out. Like, oh, dude, why did you put so much laundry on top?
2: There's times
1: the dryer.
2: There's times where you want to just call OSHA on your household.
0: Yeah.
2: You
0: know what I mean? Don't stack stuff.
2: It's not safe at all,
0: it's
2: dude.
0: It's falling down all the time. I hate stuff that falls down. And if it does, and I have to reach down and pick a bunch of it up and re-precariously stack it.
2: Yeah.
0: You know, and it's 4:30 in the morning, so I'm already mad.
2: Of course.
0: I got to be quiet about it. And now I'm trying not to let all these dishes fall apart, but my travel coffee thing is at the bottom of it.
2: Oh, that's the worst.
0: And you're just like, don't stack it so high. When the stuff falls, I'm just like, oh, damn it. Say a bad word. And, yeah. Shucks. I'm already worked up right now.
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0: We need two contestants for guest words. Someone to play with D-Rock, someone to play with Adina. And the sooner you call, the bigger chance you have of choosing who you want to play with. Always the first person gets to choose.
2: Yeah.
0: Second person has to take leftovers. Sometimes that's D-Rock, sometimes that's Adina.
2: Hey, sometimes, man.
0: It's true.
1: Being called leftovers is so funny.
0: It's true, though.
2: It's kind of true, though. Yeah.
0: Yeah. All right, 866-570-1903. Don't get the leftovers.
1: I don't want to be a leftover
2: guess
1: today.
2: I'm stuck with you, huh?
0: Yeah, well, they might not choose you first. We'll have to wait and see what happens. 866-570-1903. Let's see if you can play guess words and guess words in 30 seconds. That's all there is to it. It's just a list of words they're trying to get you to say. Pretty straightforward. It's an easy game, and we've played it forever. What's the score between you and D-Rock?
1: 10-6.
0: All right. Really?
1: Yeah.
0: Yeah, you get a win today. You're really back in it.
1: I'm
0: all
1: in
0: right.
1: there.
0: 866-570-1903. Let's play guess words next here on Hey Morton.

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2: It's our phone prank. The phone, Jibba. I'm going to call Jessica, who works at a daycare, and tell her that, hey, I do a fire inspection, fire demo for kids.
3: Oh.
2: And we could make it real fun. So we do a lot of the fire prevention and fire safety in town. And what I'd like to do, I would like to put on a little fire safety exhibition for the kids. And I set up all my props and everything. And we just do a quick fire safety expo for them. So I'd like to schedule a time if that's okay.
4: I don't know. I would have to talk to the owner.
2: Usually we don't have to go through the owner. We just let whoever's on duty know and just do our demonstration for the kids.
4: So what is this demonstration exactly?
2: So we set up all of our different props. I'll bring in things like, do you know what flash paper is? A lot of magicians use it.
5: Okay.
2: Oh, there's going to be some fire for the kids. Oh, yes. It's our phone prank. The phone, Jibba. Next, here on Hey Morton.

0: I'm about to call a daycare where Jessica works and say, hey, I do all the fire safety in town. I'd like to come put on a demo for all the kids in your daycare about fire.
1: Oh.
0: We don't need to contact the owners. Just let me come in and do my fire thing, okay? Oh, it's so inappropriate. It's our phone prank. The phone, Jibba.
2: Daycare, this is Jessica. How can I help you?
0: Hey, Jessica. My name is Rick Felty, and I wondered if you just have a quick second. I wanted to talk to you about coming by, and we do a lot of the fire safety inspection here in town. And what I wanted to talk to you about real quick is how many kids do you have in the daycare right now?
2: We have about 30. There's about 12 from 0 to 12 months, and then the rest are a little bit older, any ranges between 1 and 6.
0: That's perfect. So we do a lot of the fire prevention and fire safety in town. And what I'd like to do, I would like to put on a little fire safety exhibition for the kids. And I set up all of my props and everything, and we just do a quick fire safety expo for them. So I'd like to schedule a time if that's okay.
2: I don't know. I would have to talk to the owner.
0: Usually we don't have to go through the owner. We just let whoever's on duty know and just do our demonstration for the kids.
2: So what is this demonstration exactly?
0: So we set up all of our different props. I'll bring in things like, do you know what flash paper is? A lot of magicians use it. You can set it on fire. It leaves no soot, no residue, nothing behind, and it ignites and burns right away. And that really gets the kids' attention.

0: And then we kind of go through like, hey, here's what fire is. It's hot. Here's what can happen to you if you get burned, and nothing too graphic, but show them some pictures of people that have played with fire and had a negative outcome. And then what we'll do is go through some of the top flammable liquids in the house, like things that would really catch fire really easily. And then how you would start those to teach them, like, don't do this. Don't put matches on gasoline or, you know, alcohol or things like that. Cleaning products. Kind of give them an idea of like how a fire starts and what they shouldn't be doing.
1: I don't think that's a good idea. I mean, there could be like 1 year old just crawling in, walking into the fire.
0: We wouldn't have those kids. We would have them separate. Just the kids that are older that could kind of understand how you would start a fire. And then at the end, we have candy matches, and we give them all candy matches. They're cinnamon flavored. They're delicious. Kids love them.
1: What? Are you kidding me? That's like those cigarettes that you
0: No. Kids are sponges. You can admit that, right? They model what you do. So when we're teaching them, this is what you don't do, they don't do
1: it. No, they're going to want to do that then. Well, no, right?
0: Not when we show them pictures of kids that got burned.
1: I don't think so.
0: Are you sure?
1: I need to talk to my owner about this.
0: I'm sure he would be excited. He would be very excited to have this take place in his establishment, teaching kids fire safety. Do you know how many kids play with matches?
1: Safety, but this is a fire show.
0: Well, you have to get their attention. You got to do something or else it's just boring, right? You got to put on a show.
1: Well, yeah, but
0: How about this? Here's what we'll do. I'll come down. I'll just hand out the candy matches. They'll sit there and I'll just do a couple of magic tricks with the flash paper and some of the flammable liquids. And then we can do that in like 15 minutes.
1: I don't think that's a good idea. No.
0: I have never had anybody catch fire or get burned in all the years I've been doing
1: this. Well, that's good. I don't want there to be a first time.
0: How about I just do this? I'll come down and I'll show them how you can use a jibba to put out a fire.
1: A jibba?
0: Yes, to put out a fire.
1: What is that?
0: Just it's a prank call we're making on you. It's called the phone jibba. It's Rick.
1: Oh my God! I was gonna say, who is this guy? This is not from the fire department. I was freaking out. I'm like, oh my God, we're gonna have to send out permission slips. No, there's no way. Hey. I'm like, this guy has got to be Jeffrey. This is hilarious.

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1: Oh, tell us what's coming up next in the dirt.
2: You will never guess what happened at the Emmys bathroom between Jimmy Kimmel and Matthew McConaughey. Jimmy is going to share the story and your jaw will hit the floor next in the Daily Dirt.

0: We love to get your questions, so throw them in our DMs on Instagram at Hey Morton.
1: Tamara asked Hey Morton, who on the show would you call first if you needed someone to help you hide a body?
0: So you had to choose one of us. And let's say, why would you have a body? A hit and run? Yeah. I mean, because I don't want to think we're purposely violent.
1: It was an accident.
0: It was an accident. You're like, I got to hide this body, otherwise I'm going to jail forever.
1: Yeah.
2: Okay.
0: Yeah.
2: This is easy. Definitely Rick. No question.
1: What? Why, Rick?
2: Because, Adina, I love you to death, but you are the squirmiest, scariest person I know on the planet. You are afraid of your own shadow. And I think that if you would come to the scene and assist me, the first thing you would go is, like, you'd be so squeamy, so squirmish, that someone would call the cops on us just from that alone.
1: I look at crime scene photos for funsies on my spare time because I like true crime.
0: No, you don't. I tried to show you. Remember I stayed at an Airbnb where somebody got shot next door?
1: Yeah.
0: I haven't told this whole story, but I stayed at an Airbnb and someone got shot in the driveway next door and they hadn't taken the body yet. Mm. And someone sent me a photo of it. And Adina's like, I don't want to see that.
1: Not because I'm grossed out. I just don't care to see that. But if it's like a crime scene photo and it's juicy.
0: That is a crime scene photo of somebody that I saw
1: just
0: get
1: laying
0: shot.
1: There shot. Nothing else happened, you know?
2: See, and then you put degrees to it. Like, no, I just need somebody to help me, dude. Just help me.
0: But the complications that she's already throwing out there are the reason you don't want her.
2: Yeah.
0: Well, I don't want to. Well.
2: Never mind. I'll
0: no
2: call
0: thanks.
2: You.
0: Yeah.
1: See, I was going to pick D-Rock because I just think he would ask no questions. See, with Rick, I know I could count on you, Rick, but I feel like
0: I'll turn you in.
1: Consequences. It would be
0: I'll
1: like
0: turn
1: a
0: you
1: big
0: in.
1: Talk. And
0: sorry.
1: It's like, I don't need all
0: I'll
1: that.
0: I'll turn you in, because you know why? The sooner you meet justice, the easier your life will be.
1: What?
0: Yes. I'm not helping you hide a body.
1: Good thing I was going to call D-Rock.
0: Yeah, call D-Rock. Do not call me. Neither of you call me. I'll turn you in.
1: Oh,
0: I have no.
1: God.
0: When it comes to murder and accessory to murder, I have no loyalty. Sorry.
2: I'll do it myself.
0: Yeah.
1: Dang it.
0: I'd be like, yeah, you know what? Here's some kerosene and a lighter. I'm out of here. Knock yourself out. Goodbye. Even that's too much to ask. Don't ask me. You'll be like, who are you calling? 911. What? Why? I'm telling you, it's no good. And if I had to call someone, it would definitely be D-Rock. Just because I don't think D-Rock is going to ask questions in terms of, okay, how are we doing this? Let's figure this out. It's like, no, I got it figured out. I just need you to come and help me get it done.
2: Yeah, just hands.
1: Where's
2: that's
1: the fun in that?
0: Yeah, right.
2: Really?
0: Where's the fun in hiding a dead body?
2: This isn't brunch.
0: Yeah. He's standing out there like,
3: what are you laughing at, lard ass?
0: Let's get this body out of here.
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0: It's Hey Morton with Adina, D-Rock, and me, Rick. 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And here's what's interesting. Today, the Real or Fake is going to be one Adina wants to take part in. And here's what's interesting. 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
1: Oh.
0: Because today, it's Secret Menu, Real or Fake.
1: Okay. Oh, my God. This is so good.
2: Okay.
1: Ah.
0: Now, we all know Animal Style is this Secret Menu originally thing at In-N-Out Burger, where you could get it Animal Style, right? 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
1: Yeah.
0: But there are Secret Menu items that you're like, wait, what? 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
2: Yeah,
0: you know, it's like
2: dude.
0: The Jolly Roger. 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

0: on Thursdays, we play a game where you just have to know whether something's real or fake. Real or fake? Everyone play along. See how well you do. I know, Adina, this must be driving you crazy.
1: This is such a good edition of Real or Fake. I'm so excited.
0: It is. I mean, when have they not be?
1: I mean, really.
0: They're the best. No. Okay. Let's play today with Carolina. Carolina, welcome to Real or Fake.
2: Hi, good morning.
0: Well, good morning to you. I'm excited for you to play today. Do you know secret menu items? Is that your thing? Because Adina really loves it.
2: No, I don't. So I'm really hoping for some luck today.
0: Okay. I'm tempted to let you help her out, but I don't know. Because if you steer her wrong, then...
1: I'm on the sidelines just cheering you on, and I'm ready to get
0: right
1: in there,
0: no
1: coach.
0: No spoiling it.
3: Carolina, I will warn you, Carolina, she has a wild imagination, so...
0: Yeah. I swear that's real. Yeah. Some of these, the fake ones, she's going to try.
3: For sure.
0: Oh, she's going to be like, no, I heard it on the radio.
1: Yeah.
3: I try it, though.
0: You heard it on the radio. Aren't you on the radio? Yes, that's where I heard it. All right, here we go. Here's your first one. You have 5 seconds after I read you a description of what the secret menu item is to tell me real or fake. So don't wait. You got to give me an answer, real or fake, once I ask you. Here we go. First one. This one is called the Monster Mac from McDonald's. It's a Big Mac taken to absurd proportions by adding enough extra hamburger patties to bring the total to 8. 8 burger patties on the Monster Mac. Is that real or fake?
2: Fake.
0: No, that's real.
1: Whoa, that sounds like a fun challenge.
2: Oh, no.
0: That does not sound like a fun challenge.
1: The Monster Mac?
0: Monster Mac. Ask for it. All right, here you go. Taco Bell has the Superman burrito, or does it not? Real or fake? A loaded burrito hack, traditionally combining beef, potatoes, sour cream, tortilla strips, and other Taco Bell fillings into one oversized burrito. Real or fake?
2: Real.
0: Yes, real.
1: Whoa.
0: Congratulations.
3: I'll order that. I will order that.
0: Here's one from Wendy's. A 4-patty cheeseburger called the Meat Cube, a full pound of beef. It's also been called the Grand Slam. Wendy's itself has previously acknowledged, yeah, it's a secret menu item. You can get the Meat Cube, 4-patty cheeseburger. Real or fake?
2: Fake.
0: No, that's real.
1: Oh,
0: really?
1: Man.
2: Dang
0: yes.
2: it.
1: They have the meats.
0: Yes.
3: Apparently.
0: All right. This one comes from Dairy Queen. It's the Bacon Blizzard Bomb, a chocolate blizzard blended with bacon pieces and peanut butter, topped with hot fudge and French fries. Real or fake?
2: Fake.
0: Yeah, that's fake.
3: Yeah.
0: You do not want that.
3: Yeah, I don't know. Sounds like my stomach hurts.
2: I was like, who would want bacon?
0: That's the bottom bomb. You don't want that coming out. Yes. All right. The Shake Shack Shack Attack Dog, a split hot dog topped with chopped Shack Burger meat, cheese sauce, Shack sauce, and crispy fried onions.
3: Dang.
0: Real or fake?
2: Real.
0: No, that's fake.
1: Oh, they should get on that today.
0: They should not get on that today.
2: I know, that sounds good.
0: Yes.
3: Tina's looking on DoorDash right now.
0: Yes.
1: Like, can I customize it?
0: I know, right?
3: Do they deliver to the station?
0: All right, real or fake? The Golden Arches Melt. McDonald's makes the Golden Arches Melt. It's 2 cheeseburger patties, hash browns, and Big Mac sauce pressed between 2 toasted English muffins.
3: Dang.
0: Real or fake?
2: Fake.
0: That is fake. Oh, nice.
1: Wow.
3: Good job.
1: Yeah.
3: I'm impressed with some of this stuff.
0: Don't be impressed. That is, that's gross. How about this? The double double down. Have you heard of this one from KFC? 4 fried chicken breasts used as buns layered with bacon, cheese, and mashed potatoes.
1: I think
0: in the
1: that's
0: middle.
1: Real.
0: It's not real.
1: Oh.
0: That's fake. They have.
2: I was going to say, I was like, that's crazy.
1: Because I've seen
0: her. She's like,
3: wishful thinking.
0: Carolina's like, come on, even I knew that was fake. Yeah. Come on, Adina. I told you. T-Rock said she had a big imagination.
3: Totally.
0: Like, I see it.
1: Yeah.
0: I see it.
1: Because I've seen people do the bun instead of the actual bun, they use the meat, right?
0: That is the double down. This is the double double down, which is...
1: Probably double it up.
0: You could probably do that in your car, right?
3: Yeah.
0: I bought 2 double downs. Yeah. I made it a quadruple down. Yeah. All right, I'll give you one more. Adina, this one's for you. Okay?
1: Okay.
0: The Baja Volcano. This is from Taco Bell.
3: Mm.
0: A crunch wrap supposedly stuffed with spicy potatoes, nacho cheese, jalapenos, and Diablo sauce.
1: Oh, my God.
0: The Baja Volcano.
1: Please, God, let it be real.
0: Fake!
1: Why?
0: because it goes in as food and it comes out as lava.
3: The volcano. That's why. Yeah.
1: Well, I want to order that.
0: Yeah, don't want to walk away.
3: I'm kind of on Adidas side.
0: You know, secret menu hack if you can get him to do it, I guess, right? Yeah. Thanks for playing Real or Fake. Congratulations. You did great, Carolina, here on Hey Morton.
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6: Oh, this is going to be really funny. This is our phone prank, the phone jibba. I'm going to call Amber and say, hey, you don't know me, but I used to own the used car that you have right now, and I'd like to take a photo in the back seat with my wife because it's our anniversary and that's the first place we ever...
7: Okay.
6: We had a crazy idea. We wanted to take a picture with that car because on our first date, we took that car out, and it's actually a very meaningful automobile to us. She had to sell it when we moved in together, but we wanted to know if we could do that. If I know that's weird, but if that's okay, it would just take a few minutes, and we just want to take a quick photo with it to commemorate our 5 years.
8: Okay, that is kind of weird, but yeah, sure.
6: Okay.
8: Where at? And when do you need this?
6: You know what? I'd like to do it sometime this week because our anniversary is coming up.
7: That's so weird.
9: Wait until she finds out in the backseat.
10: Oh, my God.
9: I want to get the car steamed. Just saying.
6: It's our phone prank, the phone jibba. Next, here on Hey Morton.

0: I'm about to call Amber and say, hey, I used to own your car, and my wife and I, you know, on our first date, you know, it's got lucky. So we'd like to borrow your car to take a memorial photo in the back seat. Oh,
1: memorial.
0: I know that's weird, but, you know, it's our anniversary. It's our phone prank. The phone, Jibba.
2: Hello.
0: Hi, yeah, I'm calling for Amber.
2: Yes, speaking.
0: Okay, Amber, hi. Rick Wilkinson is my name, and you don't know me, and I know this call is out of the blue, but my wife, Nicole, and I are having our 5-year wedding anniversary, and you have a maroon Nissan Sentra, right?
2: Yes.
0: Okay. That car actually was her first car when we met. And And so we were able to, through records on the internet, track down you, the current owner. And I just wanted to know, for our 5-year wedding anniversary, we had a crazy idea. We wanted to take a picture with that car because on our first date, we took that car out, and it's actually a very meaningful automobile to us. She had to sell it when we moved in together, but we wanted to know if we could do that. If I know that's weird, but if that's okay, it would just take a few minutes, and we just want to take a quick photo with it to commemorate our 5 years.
2: Okay, that is kind of weird, but yeah, sure.
0: Okay.
2: Where at? When do you need this?
0: You know what? I'd like to do it sometime this week because our anniversary is coming up. Is the back seat empty? I mean, is there stuff in it? I don't know if you have like a car seat or something like that. We wanted to take the photo in the back seat if that's okay.
2: I mean, I can have it empty for you if you want.
0: Yeah, that would be perfect. We want to recreate our first date. We actually took the car to the drive-in theater that night, and we spent the whole time in the back seat and watched most of the movie. So, in fact, I'll tell you a little side note. We believe our little daughter, Sophie, probably is from that backseat.
3: Come on.
2: Okay.
0: It's been a little bit too much information. No. I'm sorry. No, I understand.
2: Not,
0: I understand.
2: I don't have time, so.
0: Well, if you could, real quick, just hear me out. We would, like I said, it wouldn't be weird. We wouldn't do anything weird. Although I will say, that car, you would be surprised how many people you could fit in that car to have. The party time, I guess, is the best way to put it. I mean, I'm talking like front seat.
2: I mean,
0: back seat, like you. There's probably not one single inch of that car that has not had a party going on at one point in time.
2: My kids sit in that back seat.
0: No. I understand. Like I said, I'm sure when we traded it in, they did a full detail on it. That's no big deal, and it's no issue. In fact, you know what you know what we nicknamed the car?
2: Yeah, I kind of don't care.
0: We used to call, I'll just tell you real quick, you'll love it, the parlor, because it was like, bring whatever oils, lotions, whatever you got, we're bringing the parlor, and the party's going on the road, and we would park it somewhere, and it would be really crazy. So anyhow, I guess what I'm saying is I would love to know when we could meet, if there's a time that's convenient for you, we would love to just come on.
2: Absolutely not.
0: Are you serious?
2: This is crazy. I'm good.
0: No, don't say that. Come on now. Let's meet up.
2: I wish you and your wife a happy anniversary, but
0: it's not going to be the same without the car. Come on now.
2: You'll be fine without the car.
0: Well, if you're getting weird about it, I'm sure they did a total detail on it before you got it. Although,
2: yeah, there's plenty more cars that look like
0: wouldn't,
2: it.
0: I definitely wouldn't bring a black light to the back seat.
2: I'm good.
0: Also, don't forget that this is a prank call. It's not real.
2: What?
0: It's a prank call. It's not real.
2: That is disgusting.
0: Amber, your husband Travis. Wow. Your husband Travis gave us your number and told us what car you have.
2: Oh my gosh, that was disgusting. I'm putting that car up for sale. At the very least, I'm going to wipe it down with Clorox.

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0: Star 102.3, your home for all the hits. It is Kristen. Good morning. A little after 10 o'clock, stepping in here on a Thursday. We're so close to the weekend. We can feel it. We can see it from here. Of course, we could see it yesterday. And I'm excited about tomorrow. So I hope you're having a great day so far. I'm very happy to be here with you. So a little bit of news about Taylor and Travis's wedding. Now, I know this is not real. I saw it on TikTok yesterday, as a matter of fact. Some guy went on and did a TikTok, of course, and he was saying that he was a plus one at the wedding, and he gave a bunch of inside info, said that he signed something when he got the paperwork from the lawyers about going to the wedding and having to sign some sort of paperwork that he was going to go and that he wouldn't bring his phone and all of these other things. Anyway, so he wrote down on the paperwork that he wouldn't talk about the wedding until 80 days passed. Well, it's been 80 days, he says, and now I'm here to talk about the wedding. And he was talking about the food, and he said it was terrible, and that all of the food dishes were named after some of her songs, which I don't think that is true. Also said that she went to go open all of her gifts, and she made everybody sit there and watch her open her gifts while Travis kind of sat in a corner playing with a fidget spinner. I mean, this is just crazy. Anyway, so of course we know that that is not all real and stuff, but I mean, we still want to know what's going on and what happened at the wedding. And so we want to see some pictures and all of the things. But I have read some other articles as well that said that Taylor is not going to be sharing any pictures or anything as far as details as for the wedding goes until she feels ready. She wanted to keep this part of her life very separate. And when she feels ready to share some pictures, I guess she'll share some pictures with us. But in the meantime, we're all just going to have to wait and see.
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Star 102.3, your home for all the hits. It is Kristen. Good morning. I hope you're having a fantastic day. Here's David Guetta, Baby Rexha. I'm good.

0: Star 102.3, your home for all the hits. It is Kristen. Hey, don't forget, you still have an opportunity to win that flyaway to go see Ella Langley at the Red Rocks in Colorado. It is going to be a fantastic trip, and we are offering up hotel, flight, tickets to the show, VIP, the whole nine yards. And all you have to do is be listening to your favorite station right here, Star 102.3, of course. So that's the easy part. You just have to listen for those national keywords. Once you hear them, text that national keyword to the number 95819 and you're officially qualified. So it is that easy. And if you need a plus one, I got my hand raised over here. I would love to go with you to see Ella Langley. She puts on, I heard, an incredible show. Again, I've never seen her in concert, but I've seen some of her stuff and I've heard people talk about her shows, and I guess she's just hands down fantastic. So yes, I would love to go with you. So if you're a winner, you have to qualify, right? To win, you have to play to win. And I got my hand raised over here. So don't forget about your good old buddy, old pal over here at Star 102.3.
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1: Tom Cruise feels like he does a movie every single year. I'm sure movie directors are sending him scripts left and right. I mean, he's probably bombarded with like, oh my God, I got to read another script. Well, it turns out he doesn't have to. He actually doesn't read any of his scripts, if you can believe it. He says, I have directors and writers read it to me because I don't want my ideas to invade it yet. I'm a popcorn guy. I'm a meat and potatoes popcorn guy. Is it moving me or am I invested? Am I not invested? Where am I engaged? Where am I not? That's just who I am.
2: You know, I could kind of see that a little bit if you're just sitting there and you're picturing what they're saying.
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2: 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I just ask how much and how long.
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2: 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Oh, my God. Cool.
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0: Star 102.3, your home for all the hits. It is Kristen. Good afternoon. Officially lunchtime on a Thursday. Tomorrow's Friday. We get to kick off the weekend together. Always excited about that. I hope you're having a great day. Most certainly. I'm always happy to be here with you, of course. Every single day between 10 and 3, Monday through Friday, just does not get any better than that. So, are you a bottled water drinker? And do you know what the colors of the caps mean? I just learned this. You know, they say you learn something new every day. And I'm starting to believe that because I do learn a little something new every day. Did you know that the bottled water cap colors mean something? And again, I had no idea. The clear white caps are for purified water. Green cap is mineral water. Blue cap is regular drinking water. And the black cap is premium alkaline. So now I'm going to look at bottled water in a whole new way, depending on cap color. And I think Dasani has a green cap, which means it's mineral water. My daughter doesn't like Dasani. She said it tastes different. Maybe that is why, because it's actually mineral water, which shouldn't really change the taste of it, but I guess she can taste a difference. Anyway, so there you go. Who knew, right?
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0: One of my new favorite tunes, a little throwback there, The Game of Love, Michelle Branch. You toss in the New Radicals, and you have one fantastic song. I love that song. It's Kristen. Hi. A little after 1 o'clock here on a Thursday. It is a beautiful day, a little rainy, a little cloudy. That's okay. That is okay. And, you know, it's fall. It's officially fall on the calendar now, and we just never know what we're going to expect. Mother Nature is going to throw what she throws at us. So listen to this. You know me, a little junk food junkie, and I love chocolate. I love Skittles. I love M&Ms. I love all that stuff. So several old-time candies and others you can still buy today, stuff from way back when. One of them is Toblerone from 1908. Listen to this. Hershey's plain and with almonds, 1908. I mean, it goes back that far. Let's see, what else do we have here? Lindt chocolate bars from 1879. Fry's chocolate cream, 1866. Goo Goo clusters, those are always good, 1912. The Clark bar, 1917. Mounds, 1920. Baby Ruth, 1921. Abba Zaba, that's always a good one. I always remember eating those when I would go watch my brother play baseball at the baseball field. That was from 1922. So a lot of these bars are still available today and have been here for a very long, long time. So if you're a junk food junkie like me and you love chocolate and you love candy, these are still around. You can still get the hookup.
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Star 102.3, your home for all the hits, the very latest from Bruno Mars right there with Risk It All. It is Kristen. Don't forget, Amazon Prime Day coming up. 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It's insane. 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
1: 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It is Kristen. Good afternoon. Happy Thursday. Officially time for me to put a wrap on my time here in the Star Studio. I'm going to turn things over to AJ here in just a couple of minutes. Wanted to remind you that we have our 2026 home game tailgate passes for our VIP tailgate party at all of the home Duck games. And you are not going to want to miss out. Let me tell you what. This is so much fun. The energy is top notch. I just can't even say enough about it. It is so much fun. However, you have to have your VIP passes and you can get them. You don't have to pay for them. They're free, but you have to go pick them up and you can get those on the week of any home game. So it's super easy. You just have to head over to Tracktown Pizza, both locations, or Hole in the Wall Barbecue, both locations, and pick up your passes. Again, they go quickly. 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

Star 102.3, your home for all the hits from one fabulous tune to the next. 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

I have a new word to text over for a chance to win the Ella Langley Flyaway from Star 1023. 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

0: know it.
1: I just found out some of the details about the songs that she's adding to the album that comes out tomorrow. We'll talk more about that on the way this hour. This is Star 101.

Star 1023, it's National Punctuation Day. True story, I don't know what a semicolon is for. And honestly, I don't care to know because I've gone this far without ever having to use it. So I don't know what it is.

0: 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It wasn't too long ago that 80-year-olds still had to show up to jury duty in California. They just finally passed something to allow them to not have to serve.
1: I hate to give the satisfaction asking.

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Sometimes when I close my eyes, 6 months of torture you sold to some forbidden paradise. I loved you truly. You gotta laugh at the stupid.

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1: It's

0: call Chuck. I'm going to tell him on the HOA, and I find the item he has hanging from his rear bumper very offensive, and the HOA doesn't allow truck nuts.
1: Oh. You have a white F-150, correct?
2: Right, F-150, yes.
1: Yes, okay.
2: And what's the problem? 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
1: well,
2: what's going on?
1: Well, a lot of the neighbors are finding your truck to be offensive, and when they walk their kids through the neighborhood, a lot of the wives have been commenting that your truck has male private parts on it, male genitalia hanging from it, and...
2: Wait a minute. You need a truck nut?
1: Is that what they're called? Yes, if that's what they're called, yes. That's what I'm talking about.
2: Okay, sorry, sir. I don't think so.
3: Yeah, he's going to get fined for the truck nut.
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